0: tonight?
1: Vermont.
0: Vermont? What part of Vermont?
1: Colchester, Essex.
0: I know it very well. I'm on 95XXX, as a matter of fact. What song would you like?
1: Daisies.
0: We'll play it right now for Colchester, Vermont.
1: Doesn't really matter where you're from here. The whole state is lame.
0: You don't like Vermont?
1: It's so lame. Oh, my God. There's nothing to do here, like, ever at all.
0: But it is beautiful.
1: It is beautiful. There's a lot of places that are worse than here, but it's definitely boring and cold, mostly, forever.
0: Yeah, you definitely need to, like, soak in the last drops of summertime in Vermont. It's going to be cold before you know it. Thank you so much for calling. Your song's on right this minute.

0: Party. I'm Cannon with a K. Martin Garrix has a brand new song out with Ed Sheeran, and it all started on a drunken night out in Amsterdam like a decade ago. He'll tell us all about it in a few minutes. Do you remember his first track, Animals? This track was such heat. Can you believe he was 17 years old when this track came out? He just turned 30. Martin Garrix, joining the show in 40 minutes. You found the biggest party on the planet.
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right now with Ed Sheeran. It's called Repeat It. And, of course, he comes from Amsterdam, so he speaks Dutch. 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
4: 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Martin Garrix is on FaceTime from the back of a car. Where are you?
5: I just got to Germany. I'm here for a video shoot for a song I'm releasing on Friday. So it's all very last minute, but it's also very exciting.
6: Well, I appreciate you jumping on for a minute, brother. I really do, man. I know how tight the schedule is, so it means a lot to us, man.
5: I love House Party.
6: We love you back, man. You have no idea. All right, we're going to play your new song with Ed Sheeran in a few minutes. I want to hear all about that. But let's go back now to Animals. Do you still play Animals in your sets?
5: Every set.
6: Damn, because people would walk away disappointed if they didn't hear it, right?
5: I went through a bit of a stubborn phase where, and this was right after Animals, where I was pissed and in my head. I was like, people only come to show for Animals. I'm going to give them anything but Animals. But that backfired a little bit. So,
6: what's it like to hear that song? I mean, you were 17 when that came out, and it still hits. It just does.
5: Thank you.
6: But as a producer and as someone who's, you know, it's your song, when you hear it, is there parts of it that just drive you nuts?
5: No, that's the crazy thing. There's not one thing that I would change.
6: God, I love to hear that. It's an Open House Party classic. Martin Garrix, Open House Party. More coming up.

0: open house party. Martin Garrix is hanging out. He's got a brand new song out with Ed Sheeran called Repeat It. We're about to play it right now. You hear stories, Martin, and you don't know like how much of them are real or how much is fabricated. I heard the song came about during a drunken night out in Amsterdam with Ed like a while ago. Is it real?
1: It's not fabricated. It's 100% real. We were partying in Amsterdam, and then also we worked on it in America, and we recorded the song, but we never actually finished it up until end of last year and earlier this year. So it took over 10 years to finish it, but I'm very happy with how it's sounding now. And
0: now, look back up a second. What were you doing in Amsterdam? If you remember, I know it was 10 years ago, but what were you and Ed Sheeran doing in Amsterdam? And I've hung out with Ed before. I know he can drink. So what were you guys doing?
1: We were just running around town, having fun, and then we ended up at a McDonald's at 5 a.m. It was nice. It was a good night. And then in the
0: meantime, didn't take him to Fabo? You didn't show him Fabo?
1: No. Maybe we also went there. I don't fully remember. But
0: Fabo's a place in Amsterdam where you go like drunk as you can possibly be at all times of the day, and you pull your food out of little boxes in the wall. It's pretty incredible. Martin Garrix, Ed Sheeran, open house. Repeat It. Stay.

0: in-house party. Martin Garrix is chilling. His brand new song is out with Ed Sheeran called Repeat It. What's your favorite Dutch word?
1: I'm thinking of anything not swearing.
0: No, you can swear too, if that's one.
1: There's a nice word, it's called gezelligheid, which means like fun times or like good times.
0: Is that like gezellig?
1: Yeah, exactly. Gezellig.
0: Okay, I know that word. Believe it or not, that's my favorite Dutch word.
1: Let's go!
0: Because there's not really a word like it in English. There's not an equivalent.
1: Yeah, exactly.
0: And it means like like cozy with friends sort of environment, right?
1: Yeah, gezellig. Like good times. Like with friends, like warm. Basically like a warm hug.
0: That's what we're giving you tonight, man, in a very non-creepy way. Martin Garrix on Open House Party. Always a pleasure. We've got more to talk about. We got to have you back like next week or the week after that, all right?
1: No worries, brother. Thank you for your time and see you soon.
2: OHP.
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1: 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He knows. 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

0: I'm a
1: fireball.
0: Open house party. What's your name?
2: This is Tiara Howard.
0: Tiara, what are you doing tonight?
2: Listening to the open house party.
0: Yes, ma'am. Where are you at? What city are you in?
2: West Liberty, Kentucky.
0: And the producer said you got a shout out. Who are you trying to shout out?
2: Shout out to my sister, Allie.
0: Your sister, Allie. Where's she at?
2: Georgia.
0: And we're on in Kentucky, obviously. And we're on in Georgia as well. And Sabrina Carpenter is on open house.

0: party. Summer is not over yet. I'm Cannon with a K. We've got Bella K, the girl that does I Love It, I Love It, I Love It, going to be here next week. Martin Garrix back the week after that. Meanwhile, we're not done tonight yet. The Big Three on the way, brought to you tonight by Progressive.
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1: 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OHP. 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

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I promise you that. Number one so far tonight, Baby Doll. I can't.

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0: excited for her. 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
1: Are you excited for her to do all the things you did in college?
0: Oh, no. 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
1: Where are you calling from?
0: Fayetteville.
1: Fayetteville! 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
1: Coming in 15 minutes, the biggest, most requested songs in North America, right this minute. 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

0: 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From your requests on the phone and on social, these are the three biggest, most requested songs across North America tonight. 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
1: It's Cannon with a K. Let's go. Thank you for all the requests tonight. I cannot tell you how much we appreciate it. All right, I got a little dilemma. We had Martin Garrix on the show.

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the show forever, and it's been such a pain. I'm not gonna lie to you. They tell me it's gonna happen eventually. My boy from Naples, Florida, Dominique Fike, number one across North America tonight. Baby Doll. I can't.

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I want to thank Martin Garrix for being here tonight. 1 week from tonight, Bella Kay or Martin Garrix, or maybe both of them. I'm going to have to figure it out. More than anything, we thank you for partying with us. I'm Canada with a K. You can be anything you want in life. Be you.

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5: 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We've been waiting all week for this. And finally, it's time. America's original super party.
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I could take it to the first, second, third, fourth.

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0: Your K92 morning thing with Monica and Antoine. Happy Monday. We're back to it. Today's going to be a clear day, high of 91, currently 69 in Roanoke, 69 in Lynchburg, and 66 in the NRV. And I went walking with one of my girlfriends, and she brought up a very important question and one that needs to be answered.
1: Mm-hmm.
0: Where is the ice cream man? So there's a guy that drives a blue van in the Grandin, Raleigh Court area, and he plays Christmas music, but he also has dollar ice cream bars.
1: Okay.
0: He's been missing. We hadn't heard the ice cream truck. Yesterday, we're walking, and she says, where's the ice cream truck?
1: Where's the van?
0: Yes, where is he? And I said, I don't know. She said, where's the Christmas music? I'm like, that's a good question. It should be a time, like, about time.
1: I think it's over. I think the ice cream man... The world's too crazy now. We can't just have someone driving down the street playing music, little kids running up trying to buy stuff from them.
0: He's been
1: we
0: doing
1: can't
0: it for
1: have
0: so,
1: that anymore. But, it's time to let it go.
0: He's been doing it for so long. Like you, we look forward around about like 9 o'clock. You should hear him around in the neighborhood-ish.
1: Mm-mm.
0: Somewhere with his van, his blue
1: it's
0: van.
1: It's over.
0: And I said, you know, the thing is with the guy, who is he? We don't really know. And I said, is he someone's uncle? Who's his family? So can they let us update us?
1: That's the thing. The ice cream man's in prison. He's in prison.
0: I hope not.
1: He committed some crimes. The ice cream Christmas man is in Christmas prison. I was called boring recently. I was called boring because I am the worst person to gamble with. Recently went with some people to Rosie's Gaming Emporium.
0: Oh yeah.
1: The one that's in Vinton.
0: Uh-huh.
1: And I was called boring because I was sitting there, I wasn't gonna gamble. I'm not a gambler. I've been to Vegas multiple times. I don't like
0: the idea
1: mm-hmm. of watching my money leave.
0: Yes.
1: That's why I don't even pay in cash.
0: There's
1: I
0: no guaranteed return.
1: Cards, credit cards. So I can just, uh-huh. I won't see it disappear. So I don't like gambling because I don't like to watch me lose money.
0: Yeah.
1: So, you know, we're all sitting there. We're all talking. I'm sitting by a machine and like we're just chit-chatting. I'm like, you know what? I'm going to put $10 in.
0: Mm.
1: So I really went to Rosie's to get the burger.
0: Yes.
1: But I'm like, you know, we're all hanging out. I'm going to go ahead and put $10 in the machine. I put $10 in the machine. I press a little button. Nothing uh-huh. happens. I pressed the button like 10 times. Nothing happened. Time 11, I pressed the button. It starts making noises.
0: Oh,
1: it starts
0: shoot.
1: Lighting up. Monica, I won.
0: Congratulations. You won.
1: I won $45.
0: That's good.
1: I put $10 in, won $45. And I immediately said, all right, give me my ticket. I am cashing out.
0: Yep.
1: And all my friends were like, wait, hold on. You got to win some more. You can't.
0: That's
1: just,
0: how you lose everything.
1: You can't just win one time on the first machine that you sit down on and then walk away. I was like, oh no, yes I can.
0: Well,
1: because this is paying for dinner.
0: Well, I'm surprised you didn't like take like, yeah, I'll take another 10 and just see.
1: No,
0: what
1: that's
0: happens.
1: Not me. I cannot chance it.
0: Ah.
1: I cannot chance it. I will say this: the people I were with, they won significantly more money. I'm gonna tell Monica off air how much they won.
0: Ooh. They did not.
1: Yes, it did.
0: Oh,
1: yes,
0: what?
1: It did. One person won that much money. I'm sorry, I can't tell you.
0: Okay.
1: For legal purposes.

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2: Okay, this is so embarrassing, but I still talk to my ex's mom because I'm not over my ex. My ex and I broke up years ago, and he would absolutely lose his mind if he knew, but his mom and I text each other all the time, and she gives me updates on his life. I know when he dates somebody, where he's working, even what his new girlfriend looks like. I'm absolutely using her as my personal surveillance system.
1: That's wild.
3: That's wild. Do you think the mom knows? I think the mom knows.
1: She knows.
3: I think the mom wants her son back with this woman.
1: Yes.
3: And so she's like, I'm going to keep her in my life so that when you're ready to make the leap, she's
1: right.
3: still here.
1: Because my ex's mother, I was like, you are not allowed to talk to me. Okay.
3: We will move on.
1: Yes, we will. Okay, because there's some texts here that we received at 52353. This one says, so me and two of my friends were planning to go to a concert together, but the third friend started was frustrating us, so we only bought two tickets without getting one for her. We haven't told her yet, and honestly, may just wait until the last possible moment.
3: Oh, that would suck to find out.
1: Yeah.
3: Because you got to keep
1: the secret. She was so frustrating
3: to her. You haven't, that the friendship's over at that point. Mm-hmm. If the three of us are going on a concert together, and at the last minute, I'm not going, don't talk to me ever again. Lose my number while you're in
1: That's
3: there.
1: That's it.
3: Another text in the 52353. You guys recently had a conversation about wearing jewelry that an ex gave you. How about jewelry that you gave an ex? My wife doesn't know that her engagement ring was given to an ex of mine that I asked for back when we broke up long before I met my current wife.
1: Okay.
3: How big is a diamond?
1: Gotta ask a question.
3: I feel like that makes a difference.
1: Yeah, and then another one, a new couple moved in next door last month, and they are so friendly, incredibly friendly. The husband asked me recently if I'd heard anything about why the previous owners moved out. I knew exactly why. Their grandmother passed away in the bed while sleeping one night. I just didn't want to tell them, so I told them that I had no idea. And I had a somewhat similar situation where
3: I didn't tell the new
1: neighbors. They were like, why did they leave this house? Oh, I know why.
3: My house could be built on a graveyard. I never want to know.
1: You don't want to know it.
3: If I already paid for it? No. I'm good.
1: Well, we have another voice memo.
4: Okay, so I have a confession. A few weeks ago, I'm texting my girlfriend about how annoying my boss has been lately, and I am going off. I'm going about everything. Well, I accidentally sent the entire rant to my boss, and I immediately put my phone on airplane mode, like somehow I was going to do it. I don't know. He read it. He didn't say anything for 2 days. And then he like walks up to me, and he goes, so, you feeling better? Oh, my God. I've never wanted to disappear more in my life.
3: But look at it this way. You got it all off your chest.
1: You did.
3: You did.
1: Feel better.
3: You probably feel so much better now that he knows.
1: All right, don't go anywhere. We have more Cobra Confessions next on K92.

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1: The secrets just keep on rolling in.
2: And we are here to take
1: them. That's all right, because you feel so much better when you tell us, you know. Go ahead and text it in to 52353. We have a text that says, I've been door dashing junk food to work because me and my wife were supposed to be on a diet together. He says, nope, and I want popsicles and donuts.
2: And that's what I'm assuming. Like, they're not door dashing like McDonald's or something like that.
1: Mm-mm.
2: They are sending a door dasher to 7-Eleven to get like two candy
1: bars. They want some Funyuns. Yes.
2: Let's see. You got a text to 52353. I am tired of acting like my boyfriend's mom every single day.
1: Ooh.
2: It sounds like you need a new boyfriend.
1: I know.
2: Actually, no.
1: Yes, it does. It does sound like that.
2: Work it out.
1: He said, can you feed me, please? Can you cut up my steak? No. We have another one, too, that says, I have a best friend that I don't really want to be best friends with, and I kind of feel bad. I'm still friends with her, but I don't know how to tell her.
2: How should tell her?
1: Start backing away from the friendship.
2: And there's no... Does it say she? Okay, it does say she. Okay.
1: I don't want to say ghost her, but if you can't be upfront and be like, look, I really am busy. I don't think that this right here is going to work. We can't be meeting up every day. We can't be talking all the time.
2: Yeah,
1: she's like, what? What's going on?
2: Yeah, don't ghost her. Just back away with sharing information.
1: Yeah. Yeah, because there's something about it. What are you feeling? Text in more, because we'll start texting back and forth. I'll give a real good solution. Yeah. Okay, well, we have another voice memo.
3: Okay, so I got to get this off my chest. Every year, my buddies think I'm some fantasy football genius because, I don't know, I somehow always make the playoffs. But the truth is, I let my 8-year-old son pick my team. Like last year, he picked a quarterback because he liked the guy's beard. I've won 2 leagues doing this, and I can't tell my friends because they'll never let me live it down.
2: And you must have heard me talking about fantasy football recently.
1: Mm.
2: Here's the thing about it. Fantasy football is so stupid, you don't have to apologize for how you win. Fantasy football is just stupid. It's a waste of time. It's a waste of money.
1: You're really going hard on it.
2: But yeah, don't apologize for how you win. Just keep winning.
1: Okay. All right. You know what? Thank you for texting in with our Covert Confessions on K92.

your K92 morning thing with Monica and Antoine. You know, we have to talk about Michelle Obama and what she said on her podcast. And I think a lot of parents, they will agree with, as well as Harry Styles poking fun at his ex, Taylor Swift. We'll get into that next in Trending. It's

0: you're talking about it, so are we.
1: What's trending?
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0: It's Trending Topics with the K92 Morning Thing.
3: Did you see they're going to be making a movie about Hooters, the restaurant? It's in the making.
4: I feel like I saw something about this, but yeah. I'm not really sure.
3: Yeah, they're working on Hooters, the movie, and it follows Ted and Lenny as they are on a journey on a search for Diane, someone they had met from a spring break commercial, and she becomes the first Hooters girl.
5: I mean, if they can make a movie about White Castle, if they can make a movie about Cheech and Chong, because, yeah, Harold Kumar.
3: Yeah.
5: It's all about White Castle and stuff like that. Why not Hooters? I would be curious on all those behind-the-door meetings.
3: Yes.
5: Like, you know what would be a great idea for a restaurant?
3: Uh-huh.
5: Voluptuous women bringing out chicken.
3: I mean, we used to have a Hooters, what was it, on Williamson Road?
5: Yeah, yes, that was before I moved to Roanoke, but it was here, yes.
3: Yeah, because before they closed, they came by with gift cards, and then they closed the next day. I said, how dare they?
5: They said, Yeah, get rid of this.
3: Here's a gift card for you, and then it closed the doors. All right, so Michelle Obama, she has her podcast, and she was talking about her daughters, Sasha and Malia, and the fact that they no longer live at home. They're in college, and that she actually is, she's glad. She's not sad that they left. She said, Barack, he boo-hooed. It was like, my baby girls, they're gone. She says, but I'm actually not sad. I love them, but they need to go.
5: Okay, you know? So she's happy that they are just out the house, not so much they have taught them to be grown and independent, and she trusts them. No, she's just happy they out
3: the
5: house.
3: She said, quote, I don't miss them. I love them, and I'm going to see them tonight for dinner.
5: So, that's why you don't miss them. They showing up all the time.
3: Now they want to hang out with mom and dad.
5: They showing up every day.
3: Yeah, okay. Cardi B, the rapper, she's upset because she was overcharged. She says the New York Police Department, they had those permits for her new music video, the music video. And
5: take
3: she says that's what it's called. It just came out on her Instagram. She posted clips. But she said that it cost over $1 million.
6: Bro, this video came out to be over $1 million. And this is that be me off because it wouldn't even, if you look at the video, it doesn't even give that. But the way sometimes, because I'm Cardi B, I be getting overcharged is annoying. Like, for example, to get permits, I know for a fact, an average like rapper that do music videos on blocks, it doesn't cost that much.
3: Yeah, but she did have over 40 NYPD officers on, you know, standby for the music, the music video.
5: Free.
3: Yeah. Okay. And moving on to Harry Styles, who I forgot about the fact that he dated Taylor Swift.
5: I didn't.
3: Oh yeah.
5: her fans have not.
3: Well, during his concert, he got a little poke at Taylor.
7: We're at Madison Square Garden, home of the world champion New York Knicks. And they also do weddings.
3: they also do weddings
5: at Madison Square Garden recently.
3: Yes, yeah.
5: No, that's cute. Mm-hmm. I mean, I'm sure they're cutesy. Great friends.
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0: 2 Morning Thing with Monica and Antoine. The weather today is going to be a high of 91, clear, currently 69 in Roanoke, 69 in Lynchburg, and 66 in NRV.
1: And school has just started back. So I'm curious. Text in to 52353. Whose kid is already sick?
0: Oh.
1: Whose kid is already sick? They've barely been back in school. Who has a sick child? My goddaughter just started kindergarten, and she's already sick. Or is she? I'm questioning that. We'll talk about that at 7 o'clock.

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1: Who has a sick child at home already? I'm asking it because, you know, school has just been back. You know, for some people, they've been in school for almost 3 weeks now.
2: Yes.
1: Some people have only been back in school for a week. Who has a sick kid? And the reason I'm asking this question is because my goddaughter just started kindergarten.
2: Mm-hmm.
1: And she's been there for like 2.5 weeks now. And she's already sick. And I'm questioning on if she's actually sick or maybe she's just tired.
2: She's just tired.
1: I think she's exhausted.
2: She's just playing with you.
1: I think she is exhausted because I got her off of the bus one day.
2: Like,
1: you know, everyone's trying to experience this moment, the first of everything.
2: Yeah.
1: And every day that she gets off of the bus, her face is like red. Red.
2: Okay.
1: She is exhausted. And I'm like, you know what? I don't think you're sick. I just think you're sleepy. I think kindergarten is wearing you out.
2: Uh-huh.
1: And you're not actually sick. And I'm questioning on all of these Instagram posts that I'm seeing of, oh, my kid is sick. My kid has to stay home today. I think the kids are just tired.
2: No, they are sick. Hendrix, one of his little buddies, sick.
1: Already.
2: Like, yeah.
1: Legitimately sick.
2: The germs are everywhere. They're flowing. So, yeah, he's already out of school.
1: And see, this is why we need more play dates over the summer. You need more play dates so they get used to being around each other. How are you protecting Hendrix from getting sick? If one of his friends are already sick, how are you protecting him?
2: Wash your hands. Pretty much, he's a little boy. They're going to play and do their thing. So, you know, eat some fruits and veggies and wash your hands. Call it a day.
1: All right. That was a very low-key, lackluster response there. Oh, we got a text in to 52353. I'm the teacher, and I'm super sick.
2: Oh, LOL. I bet.
1: We got another text in to 52353 from Brenda in Blacksburg. My daughter came home sick the second day of school, and she had a fever.
2: Well,
1: the second day of school is crazy.
2: Well, I think because they get so supercharged, and leading up to it, maybe their immune system is just like, woo, everything's going crazy.
1: I think this question shouldn't be about the kids. It should be about the teachers. Got another text in to 52353. I'm a teacher, and I already have a respiratory thing. Because you're smelling all them kids and all the germs
2: and
1: everything.
2: Well, you know how kids walk over to you and just kind of cough with their tongue out? You know, like they...
1: That's true.
2: You know, so...
1: I think it's the bus. I think the bus is the cesspool of all the germs.
2: Is that it?
1: So when you're buying your school supplies and you're getting all the, like, the wipes and everything, you need to actually buy them for the bus. When they get on the bus, they should be wiping their hands off before they go sit beside their friends. I think that's where it is.
2: So are you saying that that's why we don't have any bus drivers?
1: Yes.
2: Because they're like, we don't want all that.
1: Yeah, because so, they're like, we can't handle, our immune systems cannot handle all of this. Who has a sick child at home? Feel free to text in to 52353.

0: that's when you DoorDash all the time.
1: Not as much anymore.
0: What happened?
1: I slowed down over the summer. I was just traveling, driving so much that I didn't. I would say in the last 4 months, believe it or not, I have only DoorDashed probably like 4 times in the past
0: that's
1: 4
0: it?
1: Months. Yeah, I kind of.
0: Because I figured it was like
1: every
0: day. I
1: saved $20,000.
0: Okay. Wow.
1: And I like driving, so I like going and pick up my food. But there was a time where I was the king of DoorDash.
0: Yes. It was like every night. I was like, you were ordering some DoorDash. Well, maybe you're going to stop it all together because a DoorDash driver, he showed up delivering the food butt naked. And Keontae said
1: that's a choice.
0: He was looking at his ring cam because, you know, of course, you don't just open the door when DoorDash arrive. You just wait for them to put the food down
1: and then you leave.
0: And then you open it. He watched the dude show up, and what was his experience? What did he see?
2: I look, I say, buddy got a onesie on. And so, you know, I open the camera and look, buddy's completely naked. By the time I got to the front, he was already gone. You know, because I usually wait for the food so it don't sit outside. But, you know, that night was different. Now, you know, I didn't expect nobody to show up, drop my food off naked, which is crazy. And then to handle somebody's food, like it's already a lot going on. And then for you to, you know, pull something like that is ridiculous.
1: Yeah, I don't want my wings anymore.
0: Yeah, he did throw out that food and he was refunded.
1: Oh man, could you just I don't want a refund. I want to sue. I am suing you. Coming up next, we have K92's Wordplay, your chance to win a 4-pack of tickets to the Roanoke College home opener on September 12th.

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1: We have a 4-pack of tickets to the Roanoke College football home opener, which is happening on September the 12th. Coming up soon.
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1: Yep, and we need to give someone, hook someone up with a 4-pack of tickets to the Roanoke College football home opener.
2: Yeah, because they're going to hang out with Monica and K92. So let's see who we have on the phone. Good morning. This is K92. What's your name?
3: Suzanne. Good morning.
2: Good morning, Suzanne. How are you doing this Monday morning?
3: You know, it's a great day. I had a birthday weekend, so I'm feeling pretty saucy.
2: Hey, happy birthday. How old did you turn?
3: Oh, you know, I'm holding.
2: I respect it. Well, today, like you said, it's a great day. It's a great day to have a great day. And that's what we're hoping you're going to do with K92's Wordplay. So before we get started, we got to send Monica out to the soundproof chamber. It's going to work. I got 5 random words for you. When I give you a word, I want you to say the first thing that pops in your head.
3: Okay.
2: When you do all 5 of yours, we're going to have Monica come back. She's going to do the same thing, and you guys have to match on 2 out of the 5 words, okay?
3: Okay.
2: All right, Suzanne, your first word is brick. B-R-I-C-K. Brick.
3: House.
2: Brick house. Word number 2, fish. F-I-S-H. Fish.
3: Sticks.
2: Fish sticks. All right. Suzanne, do you have children?
3: I do.
2: That's the only reason you should know about some fish sticks. Word number 3 is head. H-E-A-D. Head.
3: Ache.
2: Head ache, which you probably also get from your children. Yeah. Word number 4, play. P-L-A-Y. Play.
3: Dough.
2: You say Play-Dough?
3: Yes.
2: How old are your children? I'm going to guess you got like a 6-year-old in the house.
3: I have twins. They're 9, so I can do it all.
2: Oh, good. That's 2 headaches right there. And then the last one, I'm going to give you the first name of a celebrity. You give me the last name, Jeff.
3: Jeff?
2: Jeff. J-E-F-F. Jeff.
3: Oh, goodness.
2: We got Jeff Goldblum. We got Jeff Foxworthy.
3: Let's do Goldblum.
2: All right, Goldblum. All right, so you gave us Brick House, Fish Sticks, Headache, Play-Doh, and Jeff Goldblum. Let's get Monica out of the soundproof chamber. It went well. Suzanne had a lot of fun, and we learned that she has 2 twins. Oh, she has a pair of twins, 9 years old.
1: Yeah. Okay, cool.
2: That influenced some of her answers, Monica, just so you know. All right, the first word for you, Monica, got to match 2 out of 5. Brick.
1: House.
2: You said brick house. Suzanne, what did you say?
3: House.
1: She's a brick house.
2: All right, Commodores, Lionel Richie. All right, got to match 1 more. Fish.
1: Tank.
2: You said fish tank. Suzanne, what did you say? Fish sticks.
1: Okay.
2: Told you, kids. Mm-hmm. Word number 3, head.
1: And shoulders.
2: Knees and toes. No, Suzanne said headache.
1: Okay.
2: Word number 4, play.
1: Play-Doh.
2: You said Play-Doh.
3: Yay!
2: See, you're thinking like someone that has little ones in the house. Yeah, Suzanne said Play-Doh for the win. And then the last one, Jeff.
1: Goldblum.
2: Sound effect right there. Yep. We also said Jeff Goldblum. Congratulations.
1: All right, well, Suzanne, you got the 4-pack of tickets to Roanoke College, their football home opener on September the 12th.
3: Yes. I'm so excited.
2: And those football games are extremely family friendly, so you can bring your twins with you.
3: You know I will.

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1: And it's time for K92's Red Flag or Green Flag. This is the part of the morning where you tell us about your relationship. You tell us about some signs that you are seeing. And we help you decipher whether or not those signs are a good thing or a bad thing. Red flag or a green flag. And today we have Michelle on the phone. Good morning, Michelle.
2: Hey, how are you?
1: We're doing pretty good. We're curious, what is going on in your relationship?
2: Well, I just started dating a guy, and like, is it weird that I started dating a guy that has a flip phone and absolutely no social media?
0: Murderer. I mean,
2: yeah, we're the same age, but I feel like I'm dating someone from a completely different generation. So that's basically a gist.
1: Well, Monica thinks that you're dating a murderer. I am not going to say that yet. So hang on, Michelle. We will get more information about your flip phone boyfriend. That's coming up next on K92.

0: every relationship has signs. 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Red flag or green flag?
1: All right, it's time for red flag or green flag, the time where we try to help you decipher red flags or green flags in your relationship. And we are going to talk to Michelle right now, who is dating someone with a flip phone and no social media. This person must be 97 years old. Michelle, tell us about your boyfriend.
2: Hey, well, no, he's really not that old. I know you would think. So I just recently started dating a guy. And, you know, the one thing I can't figure out is how I feel about this. I mean, he's my age. He's normal in basically every other way. And we've been getting along really well. But the man has a flip phone.
1: Hold on. When you say flip phone, because like in the Spider-Man movie, Brand New Day, he has a flip phone, but he has the new Galaxy Samsung flip phones.
2: Okay.
1: That's not what you're talking about, is it?
2: I'm talking old school flip phone. It's a little thing that doesn't even
3: take pictures,
2: you know? So, yeah.
1: So with that flip phone, since it's not a smartphone, it's really just calling and texting. That's all you could do with him.
2: Yeah. I mean, then he has no social media at all. No Facebook, Instagram, TikTok, nothing.
3: What is he up to?
2: Oh.
1: He's not up to anything.
3: What is he doing?
1: Social media is evil to him. Why does he not have social media, though? That's a good question.
2: Yeah, that is a good question, because like I asked him, well, why? And he said basically he doesn't think anything positive comes from having so much access to the rest of the world. He said he'd rather spend his time living his life instead of, you know, constantly seeing what everyone else does and selfies and documenting. And you know what? I have to say, I kind of respect that. You know, imagine if we didn't spend all this time doing it. So I find it kind of refreshing.
3: I mean, I post on socials, but I'm not a biggest fan, so I can kind of get that. But the flip phone combined with no social.
1: So it's all of everything. I'm not on Facebook because of the negativity.
3: Uh-huh.
1: Like, I got sick and tired of seeing the negativity on there. So I support that. I kind of don't want to judge him for having a flip phone. It's different. He is unique. But does him having a flip phone or no social media, does that impact, like, your relationship with him? Or are you guys able to work around it?
2: I mean, it's a little inconvenient because sometimes I want to send him a funny video or show him something I saw online. Mm-hmm. And then I remember, oh yeah, this guy has the
3: antique.
2: We can't do that.
1: He can't get any videos. He can't play Snake.
3: Yeah. Has he been in the town? Has he lived here long? Do you know? Does he travel and hop from town to town?
1: Basically, Monica's asking you if your boyfriend's in witness protection. That's what she's asking him, right? That's what she's asking you right now.
2: No, I don't think so. Does he likes to use those old school maps too, like those extra maps, you know?
3: He uses maps.
2: Well, because he doesn't use Waze.
3: He's a map.
1: So Monica obviously feels like he's hiding something.
3: Yes,
1: do you think
3: he
1: he's hiding something with the no social media and flip phone and all that?
2: I don't think he's hiding anything. He seems perfectly happy living this way.
3: Okay. Take a picture of the map. If you see any X's on the map, those are locations of the bodies.
1: So what is, breakdown, what is your red flag, green flag question? Like, how are you phrasing it? And then we can ask everyone how they feel.
2: I would ask people, is it a green flag because he's unplugged and doesn't need the internet to be happy? Or is it a red flag that I'm dating a man with a flip phone?
1: What do you say, Monica?
3: Initially red, but it could go to a green. You need more details if he's hiding somewhere. Where does he live? Is the cabin in the woods? Ask all the questions.
1: Text in right now, 52353, or call in 540-774-9236. Michelle's boyfriend doesn't have social media, and he has an old school flip phone. Is that a red flag, or is that a green flag?

0: every relationship has signs. Some you should ignore, and some that you shouldn't. Let your K92 morning thing decide. Red flag or green flag?
1: I don't want to put words in Michelle's mouth, but I think one thing that she probably wanted to say that she didn't say is that she's just embarrassed.
2: She's embarrassed?
1: She's embarrassed by her boyfriend because Michelle called in to K92's Red Flag or Green Flag, sharing that her boyfriend, not only does he not have social media, this young man, and she said young man, has a flip phone. I think that would be embarrassing. You're all like a group hangout, a game night, and someone pulls out this little paperweight.
2: I would just want to hear more about it. Yeah, because, you know, because I said it could change. It could turn into a green, you know, with more information.
1: Right now, you got it light red.
2: Light red. And the reason being, because, I mean, that's my goal. One day I'll be cut off from the world, off the grid. You won't see but a glimpse of me. It'd be tales of a little black woman living in the woods.
1: But once we get to that point, it'd be a green. Right now, it's a little reddish. I say it's a green flag just if nothing. Nothing else, he's unique. You don't hear of many people this day and age that don't have social media.
2: Right.
1: And you definitely don't hear that have a flip phone. Well, we want to know what your thoughts are, so we ask you to text in to 52353 or call in 540-774-9236. One text says, we need more information. How did they meet? What does he do for work? Initially, I am thinking red flag only because I don't know him or his character. Mm-hmm. Based on the facts I know alone, I believe there needs to be further investigation before taking the next step. Sign anonymous.
2: See? And there's a reason why they're anonymous. They went through it. just ask the questions right there.
1: It's Michelle's mama.
2: Yeah. Megan and Roanoke said he could be a former Amish.
1: Oh, that's true. That's true. They don't like a whole bunch of technology and everything like that. Someone says huge green flag. Michelle sounds like someone who wants to find some dirt on him to self-sabotage. He sounds too mature for her. He sounds like a good guy. Leave him alone.
2: No, ask questions. That's how you get yourself in a predicament.
1: That text was from him.
2: Yes, it was. And then another one from Megan of Salem that says, no social media and no smartphone. The man is living a life of peace like no other.
1: I will say that when I got off of Facebook, I was able to
2: breathe
1: a little bit more. I don't know if I could ever.

0: to do that with my TikTok and my Twitter and stuff. I need that kind of
1: peace.
0: Toxicity.
1: Oh, you know, you, I need that in my life. No, opposite, yes. It's like you need to get rid of it so you can have that peace. So.
0: I need my TikToks and my Twitter. All right, we got someone on the phone. Good morning. This is K92. What's your name?
2: Ashley.
0: All right, Ashley, what do you think? Is that a red flag or a green flag that Michelle's boyfriend has a flip phone and no social media?
2: That is a hard green flag. My husband and I don't do any social media at all. He just swapped from a flip phone about a year ago. We get to spend all of our time actually talking to each other. We're not scrolling through our phones like all of our friends are. It is a wonderful time.
0: Now, do you ever feel like disconnected? Because social media could be used to like connect people, update people. Heck, remember when their birthdays are. Do you guys ever feel disconnected or is it just so freeing?
2: It's freeing. Anybody that I want to really talk to and be updated on, I can send them a text or call them. Everybody else, I don't care about. Doesn't make any difference to me what they're doing.
0: Well, thank you so much for sharing that, Ashley. You have a great day.
2: Thanks, you too.
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1: I have a very important question.
2: Oh, no.
1: Where is the ice cream man?
2: Not the muffin man.
1: Not the muffin man, the ice cream man. Who am I looking for? Why are we looking for him? You'll find out after the Happy Hour Triple Play.
2: All right, and don't forget to text in your throwback request to 52353 with Throwback Jam. 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
1: Oh.
2: The R&B singer Mario. He turned 40 years young.
1: You know what?
2: This past weekend.
1: And he is young. He fell down on stage and he popped back up like it was nothing after slipping on some oil.
2: That was Usher's fault. Why is Usher pouring oil?
1: Because he's Usher. Why wouldn't he have oil?
2: All right, so we are going with Mario to kick it off. He has one simple request. Let Me Love You. It's the Happy Hour Triple Play on K92.

0: Your K92 morning thing with Monica and Antoine. And that was my song from JoJo, Leave, Get Out.
1: Get Out.
0: Yeah, Antoine, you had Mario's Let Me Love You. And now for our third throwback song, it's coming from Jonathan of Franklin County. It is Neon Trees, Everybody Talks.

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1: I went walking with one of my girlfriends, and she brought up a very important question, and one that needs to be answered.
2: Mm-hmm.
1: Where is the ice cream man? So there's a guy that drives a blue van in the Grandin Raleigh Court area, and he plays Christmas music, but he also has dollar ice cream bars.
2: Okay.
1: He's been missing. We hadn't heard the ice cream truck. Yesterday, we're walking, and she says, where's the ice cream truck?
2: Where's the ice cream van?
1: Yes, where is he? And I said, I don't know. She said, where's the Christmas music? I'm like, that's a good question. It should be a time, like, about time.
2: Over. I think it's over.
1: No.
2: I think it's over. I think the ice cream man, the world's too crazy now. We can't just have someone driving down the street playing music, little kids running up, trying to buy stuff from him.
1: He's been
2: we
1: doing
2: can't
1: it
2: have
1: for
2: that
1: so,
2: anymore. But, it's time to let it go.
1: He's been doing it for so time long. Like, we look forward around about, like, 9 o'clock, you should hear him around in the neighborhood-ish.
2: Mm-mm.
1: Somewhere with his van, his blue
2: it's
1: van.
2: It's over.
1: And I said, you know, the thing is with the guy, who is he? We don't really know. And I said, is he someone's uncle? Who's his family? So can they let us update us?
2: That's the thing. The ice cream man's in prison.
1: He's in prison. I hope not.
2: He committed some crimes. The ice cream Christmas man is in Christmas prison. I was called boring recently. I was called boring because I am the worst person to gamble with. Recently went with some people to Rosie's Gaming Emporium.
1: Oh yeah.
2: The one that's in Vinton.
1: Uh-huh.
2: And I was called boring because I was sitting there, I wasn't gonna gamble. I'm not a gambler. I've been to Vegas multiple times. I don't like
1: don't
2: the
1: do
2: idea mm-hmm. of watching my money leave.
1: Yes.
2: That's why I don't even pay in cash.
1: There's
2: I
1: no guarantee
2: debit cards,
1: return.
2: Credit cards. So I can just, I won't see it disappear. So I don't like gambling because I don't like to watch me lose money.
1: Yeah.
2: So, you know, we're all sitting there, we're all talking. I'm sitting by a machine and like we're just chit-chatting. I'm like, you know what? I'm going to put $10 in.
1: Mm.
2: So I really went to Rosie's to get the burger.
1: Yes.
2: But I'm like, you know, we're all hanging out. I'm going to go ahead and put $10 in the machine. I put $10 in the machine. I press the little button. Nothing happens. I pressed the button like 10 times. Nothing happened. Time 11, I pressed the button. It starts making noises.
1: Oh,
2: it starts
1: shoot.
2: Lighting up. Monica, I won.
1: Congratulations. You won.
2: I won $45.
1: That's good.
2: I put $10 in, won $45. And I immediately said, all right, give me my ticket. I am cashing out.
1: Yep.
2: And all my friends were like, wait, hold on. You got to win some more. You can't.
1: That's
2: just
1: how you lose everything.
2: You can't just win one time on the first machine that you sit down on and then walk away. I was like, oh no, yes I can.
1: Well,
2: this is paying for dinner.
1: Well, I'm surprised you didn't like take like, yay, I'll take another 10 and just see.
2: No,
1: what
2: that's
1: happens.
2: Not me. I cannot chance it. I cannot chance it. I will say this, the people I were with, they won significantly more money. I'm gonna tell Monica off air how much they won.
1: Ooh. They did not.
2: Yes, it did.
1: Oh,
2: yes,
1: what?
2: It did. One person won that much money. I'm sorry, I can't tell you
1: okay.
2: for legal purposes.

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1: K92 and Freedom First want to give a huge congratulations to the first Play for Purpose school this football season, William Byrd High School. 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We will be announcing another school next Wednesday. 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

0: 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You know, when was the last time you found yourself in a situation where you knew you were screwed?
1: Uh-oh.
0: Like, for me, it was Saturday. So I'll tell you what happened in a few minutes on K92.

0: You're waking up with the K92 Morning Thing.
1: Yep. Think back to the last time you were in a situation where you got so far into it, you say, yep, I'm screwed. Oh, well. Yep, because that happened to me on Saturday.
2: That's not good. I'd rather figure out that I'm screwed after the screwing. After I've already messed up, I'm like, oh, well, that didn't go the way
1: didn't
2: I
1: go
2: planned.
1: Well. Yeah, well, so Saturday, you know, with Hendrix, my 11-year-old, he said, hey, so, Mom, I want to hang out with one of my friends, but, you know, they live further out. And I said, okay, well, they live in the neighborhood. I said, that's not too far. They're somewhere probably just a couple blocks away.
2: Okay.
1: And so he says, I said, let me walk with you to see exactly where they live so I can meet their parents and understand who they are.
2: Yeah, because it's a nice little hike. If he says a little further out, yeah, that means you probably don't want him just walking by himself.
1: Right, right. Not just a couple houses away. So let's just see where we're going to go. Well, we start walking. And I said, Hendrix, we've been walking for about 10 minutes. And I said, are you sure this is someone that is right around the corner? Because we've hit the corner. We've hit several corners.
2: We made the corner.
1: So he said, well, yeah, they live right around here. I said, right around here.
2: Uh-oh.
1: And I said, are you sure about that? We keep walking. I said, how much longer are we going to walk? Because I'm already thinking we're going to need an Uber back home.
2: You guys on the Oregon Trail
1: we
2: right
1: were.
2: Now.
1: We were. And so, and the moment that I knew we were screwed was when he put his hands on his hips like a grandpa. And I said, there's no way he's tired. If he's tired.
2: So the hands on the hips weren't,
1: the hands on
2: they
1: the
2: weren't
1: hip.
2: Exhaustion.
1: They were, it was a little bit of confusion, exhaustion, and like, oh no, I don't know where I'm at. And I said, so you don't, I said, do you happen to know if the house is right here? Was it on the left, on the right? He said, I kind of forgot where they live, and we heard kid voices. Thank goodness we heard kids just like giggling off in the distance.
2: Okay.
1: So we did find the house, but we had it hiked out there. It was a journey to the point where I said, how did you even know? Like, where were you at? Like, I should do better.
2: I'm going to ask the silly question. How come someone didn't call or text somebody? Hendrix has a phone.
1: He has a phone. That person, his little friends have phones.
2: I'm really confused on why there wasn't a phone call or a text message at some point before you made it up Mount Kilimanjaro.
1: Because I thought it was around the corner and we were going to just walk. Because everybody walks around the neighborhoods.
2: Yes.
1: I said it'll be just a skip and a jump and we'll just stand back and then I'll meet the parents and talk. I know. We should have called.
2: Yeah, you that definitely should have.
1: Should have called before.
2: Just walking down the street.
1: Just walking for, I said, light years away.
2: Now, so I'm guessing he got dropped off with his friends.
1: Yeah.
2: And then you had to walk back by yourself. How did that walk go? Were you upset? Were you frustrated? Or were you just trying to find some enjoyment in the nice brisk walk?
1: If you're familiar with Big Luther, Little Luther, when I say Vandross, the amount of sweat that Big Luther had, that was me. I was drenched and upset.
2: Well, that's what you get listening to an 11-year-old.
1: I know better.
2: They

your K92 morning thing with Monica and Antoine. You know, we have to talk about Michelle Obama and what she said on her podcast. And I think a lot of parents, they will agree with, as well as Harry Styles poking fun at his ex, Taylor Swift. We'll get into that next in Trending.

0: Hooters, was it on Williamson Road?
1: Yes, yeah, that was before I moved to Roanoke, but it was here, yes.
0: Yeah, because before they closed, they came by with gift cards, and then they closed the next day. I said, how dare they?
1: They said, yeah, get rid of this.
0: Here's a gift card for you, and then they closed the doors. All right, so Michelle Obama, she has her podcast, and she was talking about her daughters, Sasha and Malia, and the fact that they no longer live at home. They're in college, and that she actually... she's glad. She's not sad that they left. She said, Barack, he boo-hoo. And it's like, my baby girls, they're gone. She says, but I'm actually not sad. I love them, but they need to go.
1: Okay, you know? So she's happy that they are just out the house. Not so much of they have taught them to be grown and independent and she trusts them. No, she's just happy they out
0: the house.
1: She said,
0: quote, I don't miss them. I love them, and I'm going to see them tonight for dinner.
1: So, that's why you don't miss them. They showing up the time.
0: Now they want to hang out with mom and dad.
1: They showing up every day.
0: Yeah, okay. Cardi B, the rapper, she's upset because she was overcharged. She says the New York Police Department, they had those permits for her new music video. She said that it cost over $1 million.
2: Bro, this video came out to be over $1 million. And this is to be me off because it wouldn't even, if you look at the video, it doesn't even give that. But the way sometimes, because I'm Cardi B, I be getting overcharged is annoying. Like, for example, to get permits, I know for a fact, an average like rapper that do music videos on blocks, it doesn't cost that much.
0: Yeah, but she did have over 40 NYPD officers on, you know, standby for the music, you know, the music video. Yeah. Yeah. Okay. And moving on to Harry Styles, who I forgot all about the fact that he dated Taylor Swift.
1: I didn't.
0: Oh, yeah.
1: her fans have not.
0: Well, during his concert, he got a little poke at Taylor.
3: In the Madison Square Garden, home of the world champion New York Knicks. And they also do weddings.
0: They also do weddings
1: at Madison Square Garden recently.
0: Yes, yeah.
1: No, that's cute. Mm-hmm. I mean, I'm sure they're great friends.
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1: It's Antoine here, and how is it already the last day of August? It feels like we were just getting ready for summer, and now here we are. Labor Day weekend is coming up, kids are back in school, and we are heading into another busy stretch of the year. And before everybody gets completely wrapped up in what's next, Halloween, Thanksgiving, whatever, here's something I want you to keep in the back of your mind. 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

0: K92 Morning Thing with Monica and Antoine. And today is going to be a clear day, high of 91. Currently 74 in Roanoke, 76 in Lynchburg, and 70 in the NRV.
1: And we know that teachers sacrifice so much for their students.
2: Principals do it too. And coming up next in a good news story of the day, I'm going to tell you exactly how much this principal sacrificed to help out one of their kids. That's next.

0: Hashtag good news. Hashtag all the feels. It's Antoine's good news story of the day on K92.
1: Teachers sacrifice, principals sacrifice for their kids, for their students. High school principal from Ohio, Rob Burnside, he sacrificed his job. What he did to protect one of his students caused him to step down. He took in a homeless student and let him move in with his family because it helped the kid stay in school. The kid came from an unsafe family home environment, and then that family moved out of the district, meaning that kid would then have to move with him. And so the kid refused to, so he was sleeping in the car. So the high school principal took him in, but school officials said that the student was no longer eligible to attend, but the principal let him come to school anyway, and he was ultimately forced to step down because of it.
2: I was told that the district did not believe that I could go back into the building and be an effective leader.
3: So my mom, I couldn't live with her because it wasn't really safe to live with her. My dad, he has some issues going on because sometimes it'd be cold in a mobile home. So I'd just be sleeping in the car with the heat on.
2: The first words out of her mouth, well, he can come stay with us if he needs to. We said, you know, God, if this is your will for this young man to be in our home, you know, make it clear. And like 5 minutes later, my phone buzzes and I look at it and it's a message from him. Hey, Mr. Burnside. And I grab it and I look at my wife and say, I think we just got our answer.
1: Yeah. Mm. And so Mr. Burnside and his wife became the legal guardians. And then the kid went on to graduate high school. And now he's planning to go to college to become an aviation mechanic.
4: Oh, very nice.
1: Yes, but in order to make that happen, Principal Burnside had to sacrifice his career, had to sacrifice his job, but he felt like it was more than worth it for that student. That's your K92 Good News Story of the Day.

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1: On Billie Eilish's recent tour, she created a Zen room. Ooh. A room that she could go to get her day started or maybe end her day. So the question is, if you had to create your own Zen room with, you know, 3 to 5 pieces or whatever you want it to be, what would be in your Zen room? You could text that in right now to 52353. Monica and I are going to tell you what's going to be in our Zen room, and I'm going to tell you what Billie has in hers, which might actually be the best idea yet. I'll share that and more coming up next on K92.

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1: If you had one room, whether it be at home or at work, that you could just go into and be zen, calm down, find your center of peace, what would be in that room? Text in to 52353. We got one text in. They texted in and said, my kids, which I'm like, oh, that's sweet. Their kids would relax them. But then they followed up to say, they need to zen all the way out.
2: So she wants them to have their own. She's assigning them a room.
1: She wants to just put them away. Like, go over there somewhere. I was watching a Billie Eilish interview.
2: Mm-hmm.
1: And she was talking about she has a zen room when she was on tour recently.
2: Okay, yeah.
1: Her zen room, and this is really, really cool. Her zen room is a puppy room.
2: I love it.
1: But not just any puppy room. Wherever she is, the city that she's performing in, mm-hmm. she will reach out to their local shelter and say, any puppies that need a home, bring them here. Me and my crew will play with them, spend the day with them to just relax. But she goes, it is the best way to start her day. It's the best way to end her day. It's the best way to spend time to get away from the stresses of her tour.
2: And she's not wrong for that. That is an awesome idea. I worked at an animal hospital years ago. And so being around the animals, so comforting. And then we had a feng shui room. So it was a zen room for the pups and the kittens, you know, so that's fantastic.
1: What would your zen room consist of, Monica?
2: So how many items?
1: You know what? Just deck it out, however you want to do it.
2: Okay, well, I want my zen room to first have lots of flowers, lots of plants, a lot of greenery.
1: Okay.
2: I want calming music and maybe even some, you can mix in a little Erykah Badu if you want to.
1: It's my zen room.
2: I want puppies. I do. I'm going to take that from Billie Eilish because I want some pups around just to cuddle up with. And wine and cheese.
1: All right. So just to be clear, we have relaxing music in the background.
2: Yep.
1: You have flowers. You have puppies, wine, and cheese.
2: Yes.
1: There's a lot going on right there.
2: I kind of already had that in my house except for the puppies.
1: That's a lot going on in one room.
2: That's perfection. Lay back.
1: The puppy's going to knock the wine over.
2: Oh, no, they're good. They're relaxing, too. They're calm.
1: They're going to pee on the flowers.
2: No, they can just take themselves out because there's a little door.
1: I'm stressed out by your
2: room. You're stressed by my room.
1: My room is simple.
2: What is yours?
1: Lego sets. They relax me. Legos just relax me.
2: Legitimate
1: sets of Legos.
2: Uh-huh.
1: So not just like when you were a kid, you got a big tub of Legos and you had to think of your own thing. No. I want the Lego sets that you get at the Lego store that costs like $75,000.
2: Yes, yes.
1: That gives you instructions.
2: I have friends with
1: and
2: those.
1: You are building something intentionally.
2: Yep.
1: That's like relaxing to me because I'm just sitting there. I'm like, all right, blue piece, go here.
2: So how many?
1: Blue piece, go there.
2: Do you own some Lego sets?
1: I just said they cost $75,000. I don't have a Lego.
2: You don't
1: in
2: want
1: my
2: a starter
1: that's
2: $70?
1: They are so expensive. Every time I go to a Lego store, I always think about it.
2: Uh-huh.
1: I'm like, I should get one.
2: Yeah.
1: But then I look at the price and I'm like, Antoine,
2: but I bet you
1: are a grown man.
2: But you'll spend on something else that's not relaxing. You spend a lot of money, so drop $100 on a Lego set, a beginner set.
1: But now I'm going to be broke. I need my money too.

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0: Here's what's coming up on the next episode of the K92 Morning Thing.
1: You gotta go. You gotta support Roanoke College and their home opener. It's on September 12th. Monica Brooks and K92 will be there. And we want you to be there so much, in fact, that at 7:15 tomorrow, you have your chance to win a 4-pack of tickets to cheer on those Maroons for their home season opener with K92's Wordplay. We're going to do that at 7:15 tomorrow.
2: And then right around 8:20, we'll get into the situation and try to help out Luke with his dilemma. So okay, that's, yeah, Luke. 8:20 tomorrow.
1: All right. All of that and so much more. Don't forget to keep nominating your local high school to Play for Purpose. William Byrd played for Purpose this past Friday, and they walked away with the $3,000 check courtesy of Freedom First. Doesn't $3,000 sound good to you? It sounds good

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Gotta say hi to Rachel listening today down in Blacksburg. She's got us on the Free K92 app. Cynthia is listening in Roanoke, texting in as well at 52353 just to say hey. 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

never too early to talk about Christmas. And Disney this year will have a Mickey's Home Alone movie inspired by the 1990 hit. Oh, kind of want to watch that now.

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K92, Gen Z, who wanted to get rid of the thumbs up emoji and okay, now want to get rid of, like, there's a list here of 13 emojis. 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

WXLKHD Roanoke Lynchburg. 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

K92, Jay Styles, they say men's brains do not reach mental prime maturity until, wait for this, their mid to late 50s. Ugh. Sorry for being immature.

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Yep, September is tomorrow, and they say it's National Take a Man on a Date Month. By the way, the current cost for the average date, $189 to $211, they say could reach $300 next year. New York City's

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K92 and Chase Styles. And, well, that's it for the summer. I mean, we're 3 weeks away from the real day of fall, but tomorrow's September already?

All right, so if you have Apple Maps, you're already experiencing this. Apple Maps now including ads. So that's great. Just the app, the map app that can't even get it right 100% of the time now is going to have ads to interrupt our journey. That's

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So now, after experiencing the magic of Toy Story 5 in the theater, you're going to be able to view that from home. 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

So William Byrd won our very first Play for Purpose high school winner of the year. So $200 for every first down for them. A minimum of $3,000 from Freedom First when you play for purpose. Now, we still got a few more spots left. Going to announce our second winning school September 9th. 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And we made that really easy for you. 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

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Cat's Eye getting on their Wild Side, showing us their Wild Side and their new song called Animal. Would love to know what you think of it. 52353. You can text on K92. Yeah.

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All right, so Gwyneth Paltrow's Goop Kitchen is officially open in it's near San Diego out in California. It's her first sit-down restaurant ever. It's called Goop Kitchen. And if it's anything priced like how her magazines, her online store is priced, you can bet your butts the passion fruit lemonade, for example, is going to be at least $20 a cup. 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

0: 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K92, Virginia's number one hit music station is Freddie Mac. Thank you so much for choosing us this afternoon. You got millions, trillions of choices. We appreciate you so much for listening. Miguel is on.
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So just when you thought the Baja Blast at Taco Bell couldn't get any better, insert Olivia Rodrigo. She's got a pink Baja Blast that she's done with them in collaboration. It's going to be nationwide September 24th with K92. She's singing Stupid Song.

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It's going to be great. He won't rap for us ever again, but apparently he's going to get in on acting. I love it. I'll take any Andre 3000 we can get. K92 playing Benson Boone.

0: yeah.
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You ever done anything unhinged to get in a relationship with somebody? And it's all right. Look, I think we've all done something a little off character, out of character to get with somebody that we liked. K92, it's Freddie Mac. This one lady online, she said she's gone viral for her story about she blocked her story from all like 1,300 of her followers except the guy that she was interested in because putting him in her close friends was way too much and she thought it would look too intense. Oh, that's what you thought would be too intense? So just make your whole story, like block everybody else except him to your main story? Ah, it's the other way around. If I were her friend, that was the advice I would give. On K92.

Her name is Stella Lefty, if you haven't met her. She's 24 years old, daughter of a huge AI company executive, also the co-founder of Groupon. However, she doesn't want to be known as some sort of Nepo baby. She wants to make her own career, and she ain't even using her legal last name. Stella Lefty is on Singin' Boston, K92. On a train.

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Toy Story 5, if you experienced the magic, or even if you didn't experience the magic in theaters, you will be able to do it in the comfort of your own home starting on September 23rd. That's going to be streaming on Disney Plus. And Taylor Swift, off the soundtrack, I Knew It, I Knew You. K92.

I saw an interview, Ariana Grande, talking about this new album, Petal, and the new song, Petal, and that's exactly how she pronounced the word Petal. She's singing on K92.

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All right, so it is official. Season 9 of Love Island USA is happening. No surprise. If you know, you know. If you've been paying attention. It's one of the hottest shows on Peacock. And then the host, Ariana, she's coming back as well. Emmy-nominated host, Ariana. So put some respect on her name. K92, thanks so much for having us on this evening.

All right, favorite drink to get at Taco Bell, and why is it the Mountain Dew Baja Blast? Well, now it could be a different Baja Blast. It's going to be pink one in honor of Olivia Rodrigo, her collab with Taco Bell. Available everywhere, September 24th. Already got that on my calendar, set a reminder. She's on K92. Virginia's number one hit music station. That was Drop Dead.

0: 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Apple Maps now officially includes ads. 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

More tickets for you to be a part of the Roanoke College football. First of all, I mean, standing ovation for that. Roanoke College football, their home opener, September 12th. We want you there. And we got your chance to win your way in tomorrow on the Thang with Monica and Antoine. 724 tickets to the home opener for Roanoke, Roanoke College football. It's a maroon out, too, so dress accordingly. K92. It's the

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It's K92. 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Andre 3000 not making any more rap music, at least. He'll make instrumental stuff, but he's also said he's never going to rap again. But he is getting into his acting bag. Scooby-Doo, the Netflix live-action series they're making, he's officially joined the cast. So, looking forward to that. Hopefully it's a major role, too, not like one episode, because that'd be whack. K92, Virginia's number one hit music station.

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2: Hi, I'm Pastor Kevin. 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

talk about great weather vibes from this weekend, pretty much this entire week. Matter of fact, we're getting warmer, just like today. Gonna be 90s through Wednesday, and then storms and rain coming in beginning Thursday. Somber, back to France, K92.

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Biopics. I saw Tony over the weekend, and I wasn't that familiar with Anthony Bourdain. I knew him surface level, but yeah, getting to know him in this movie, really, really good. And it just really focused on a segment of his life. It's K92, Akon Ringtone.